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1: Morgan Wallen played two nights at Clemson this summer, and we now know how much alcohol his fans bought. I don't know whether to be impressed or check on everyone's liver. 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
1: 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Her answer might surprise you coming up in minutes.
2: A few days before he turned 80, he was sitting out back in a rocker. He said, "What you been up to lately?"

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1: Speed up, Carly Pearce on the show. I know we were talking about the whole Riley Green steamy music video. I feel like this is worth spending a little more time on.
0: How did your man, you know, he's not in the music industry like you said. So, like, how did he feel when, I mean, did you have to, like, have that pep talk of, like, hey, so you're going to hear some things.
2: Stupid me. I thought, oh, if I underplay this, it'll be fine. Like, we'll just let it blow over. So I kind of was like, oh, we're doing this video. It's fine. I didn't tell him, like, hey, I'm going to wipe my social media clean and we're going to come with this.
0: Right.
2: So, like, you know, people are like, oh, he's so supportive. I'm like, yes, he is supportive, but also he's a man. Like, I wouldn't like it if he was an artist and he's like, hey, I'm going to make this video with Ella Langley. I would be like, no, you're not. No, you're not. You're not doing that. But he's been a great sport through it, and he's very hot, so he's fine.
0: Okay, fair. But then you put out a video with a dude that you could, you know, wash clothes on his stomach. You know what I mean?
2: Yeah. Like, hey, I can wash clothes on my boyfriend's stomach,
0: okay,
2: too.
0: Fair. All right. I don't have that problem to worry about. Like, I will never have that problem to worry about. So that will never be an issue with me in a video ever.
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They did a study on insomnia, sleep duration, and daytime napping. All of those linked to a higher risk of developing hemorrhoids. You just can't.

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1: Apparently, there's a new relationship red flag. Silently waiting for someone else to clean up the mess. And a lot of us are guilty. We'll get into that in just a few.

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1: IKEA did a big report on household clutter, and a lot of us admit that we've staged a silent protest over a mess. You know, basically, you see something sitting where it shouldn't be, refuse to touch it, and quietly wait to see how long your spouse can live with themselves. It's B-dub. 10% of people have canceled plans because their house was too messy, while 34% just shuffle the clutter before company comes over, which is absolutely my strategy. We're not cleaning, we're relocating evidence. By the way, 7 out of 10 homes have an everything drawer. You know, the one, batteries, scissors, 3 mystery keys, and a charging cable for a phone that you owned in 2011. Yeah, you've got one too, right?
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1: I'm hoping this lives up to the hype. I was supposed to have the longest ride highlight video back like over a week ago, but because it's all 360 degree footage on the Insta X5, the Insta 360 X5, it's taking a little bit longer. 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So I'm hoping that it's as good as they say it's going to be. 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
1: Hurricane names are published 6 years in advance. It's B-Dub. The next name up on the list is Dolly. If that's not an omen, I don't know what is.

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2: Facebook and Instagram could be forced to make some pretty massive changes, including getting rid of the one feature that probably stolen several years of our lives. 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
1: Meta is in the middle of a monster lawsuit from 29 states over claims that Facebook and Instagram are harmful to kids. And if the states win, social media could look very different. It's beat up. They're targeting things like infinite scroll and autoplay. You know, the reason you opened Instagram for 30 seconds and somehow it's tomorrow. They also could go after public like counts, excessive notifications, and algorithms that decide what you see instead of just showing posts chronologically. I miss those days. Like, I miss having the option, right? And they want tougher rules on multiple accounts, including those secret Finsta accounts teens use to hide stuff from their parents. Basically, social media could become significantly less addictive, which sounds great until we're all forced to make eye contact again.
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1: Morgan Wallen played two nights at Clemson, and I'm not sure what's more impressive, the ticket sales or the amount of alcohol required to watch Morgan Wallen sing Whiskey Glasses live. 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
0: Morgan Wallen played back-to-back shows at Clemson's Memorial Stadium in June, and we finally know how much booze was sold. Take a guess. 135,931 alcoholic drinks in two nights. That's roughly 68,000 drinks tonight. And here's the part that really got me. The average alcoholic drink costs $20.60. So apparently the most unrealistic part of whiskey glasses is being able to afford more than one. Altogether, Clemson pulled in about $4.2 million in gross concession sales, then cleared about $2.1 million after splitting it with the concession company. Morgan Wallen isn't just selling out stadiums. He's apparently keeping Advil in business, too.
2: 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I'd be all out of summer,
3: 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I'm seeing red. 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
1: It has been a pretty heartfelt couple of days. Sad, happy, joyful, all the emotions when celebrating the life of Dolly Parton, who passed away on Tuesday at the age of 80. Found out she passed away from cancer, too. Had a brief bottle. She was in the hospital for 5 days. Nobody knew outside of her family. That shows you how beloved she was. The vultures at TMZ didn't find out.

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1: Counting down 25 defining moments in Saginaw Spirit history in 25 days. We've all been at a game where all hope seems lost. Our favorite team is in a hole that just gets deeper and deeper, but you stay in your seat because, well, technically, there's still time to come back. On December 2nd, 2017, the Spirit had a bit more than wishful thinking on their side. Down 6-0 to the Sarnia Sting in the second period, a comeback seemed impossible. But after DJ Buzdecker got them on the board, a little bit of belief went a long way.
2: Shot scores! Buzdecker with a tip in front. Pinman rips it home for the left circle at 6-2. It's 6-3 here. Running pass, here's Steffi and shot, he scores! Gilmore, 6-5! Damian Giroux, 6-goal comeback! Here's Kolkoski, full out of steam, he's in a goal! Save Bazio, he scored! He scored! 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
1: We get into the much-needed weekend tomorrow, continue our conversation with Carly Pearce. 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
1: Hey, y'all. This is Cedric the Entertainer. 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
6: So, Jacqueline.
7: Yes, Mom?
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0: Ranger Station, Ranger speaking.
1: Yeah, hi. I'd like to report a bear sighting.
0: Location?
1: In the woods, just outside of town.
0: Oh, not surprising. You've got your home. Bears have theirs.
1: Yeah, but see, this wasn't just any bear. This bear was wearing jeans and a hat, as in a Smokey Bear.
0: Jeans and a hat. That's definitely Smokey. What exactly did he have to say?
1: Well, we were about to head home, you know, after having a bonfire.
0: Oh, I can guess where this is going.
1: Right, right. See, Smokey told me the fire wasn't actually out. He said if it's too hot to touch, it's too hot to leave.
0: That's true. Did you know that 9 out of 10 wildfires are caused by humans? That means 9 out of 10 wildfires can be prevented.
1: Wow, no kidding?
0: I'm a forest ranger. We never kid.
1: Sorry.
0: That was a joke.
1: Oh.
0: If you see someone in danger of starting a wildfire, step in and make a difference, because 9 out of 10 wildfires are caused by humans. 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
9: Addressing the challenges facing U.S. sugar producers. I'm C.J. Miller, and this is Michigan Ag Today News, brought to you by Verpixo Fungicide from Corteva Agriscience, a novel mode of action to protect sugar beets. High stakes and heavy pressure in Colorado earlier this month at the 41st International Sweetener Symposium. That's where policymakers and ag leaders faced a stark reality. Michigan's sugar beet producers and America's family farmers are under siege. More than 100 members of Congress are demanding immediate federal action against the flood of over-quota foreign sugar. Speaking to growers, U.S. Deputy Secretary of Agriculture Stephen Vaden drew a hard line, vowing that the Trump administration is ready to step in.
10: We put American farmers first, and we're not going to allow unfair foreign competition to take our own markets away from us. There is a commitment across this administration to, wherever the law allows us, put the finger on the scale for the American farmer, and that includes the American sugar farmer.
9: Vaden stressed that the crisis extends far beyond farm fields, threatening domestic supply chains, local economies, and industrial stability.
10: It's not just about the farmer, although they are an important piece of it. It's about the manufacturing jobs that you provide. It is important if we are to have a healthy and vibrant economy that we bring and reshore as many of those jobs back to this country as we can.
9: As pressure mounts on the U.S. Trade Representative to defend domestic producers against unfair trade practices, the future of Michigan's sugar beet industry hangs in the balance.
11: It takes focus.

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3: Corn futures take a break, soybeans back and forth, but again, the story is Chicago wheat extremely strong, and we have headlines specifically from Mr. Putin to thank for that, Carl.
4: Yeah, we've got Russia sitting here, and things are going to go, it appears, possibly from bad to worse in the Ukraine. Russia not going to back down at all. Ukraine continues to attack them. Everything pretty much shut down in the Black Sea, as well as the Sea of Azov. And President Putin stating that, you know, he is not ready to end this conflict. Some fears that we're going to see maybe an escalation in tensions, but also that we will see grain shipments, you know, a prolonged shutdown from what we've been seeing. Ukraine stating that their August exports down 60%, and this is from the Black Sea being shut off. Ukraine now stating that the losses to sales this year will likely cut revenues to the point where we may not see planting expanding next year. Ukraine stating that they may cut 12 to 17 million acres of production next year because they simply aren't selling enough grain to generate revenue to buy inputs. The European Union coming out today and stating that their corn crop was likely going to be 10 million metric tons smaller than the U.S. was a little bit overlooked there. But corn has been pretty strong here lately, and we've traded to three-year highs. That's restricting what we're seeing for new buying interest. Soybeans and wheat, the definite leaders. And like you said, Andy, the comments and the progress or lack thereof in the Black Sea really giving wheat support for one more day.
2: 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Settlements from Thursday, September corn down 3.75 to 5.10 1/4. December corn 3 cents lower, 5.33 1/2. September soybeans gaining 2 1/4, 12.56 1/2. November beans 2 cents higher at 12.68. And September wheat climbing 12 1/4 to 7.42 3/4. October live cattle 2.15 higher at 2.12.95. But October lean hogs dropping 27 cents to 80.62. MichiganAgToday.com is your website for all the latest Michigan farm news. 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
6: This is Mike Avery with another Outdoor Magazine Minute. Crow hunting is a little-known Michigan sport. Tony Wint says it can be challenging.
7: Because they fly high here in Michigan and that, and you got to shoot through a lot of trees sometimes and that. You got to use good shells, it seems like, on these ones in Michigan, because they take a wallop, but they just don't fall in that. They just keep right on going.
6: More after this.
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6: The Michigan crow season is open in February and March, then again in August and September. Those are good times to get some hunting action when there's not much else going on.
7: One day we had our best day ever. 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

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Wow, that frog in my throat this morning is giant. I think I have maybe the first FML story, and it's going to be me. Those are coming up.

0: New Country, 94.5 The Moose, Lainey Wilson there, Watermelon Moonshine. Can you believe we are entering the last weekend in August? Oh, man, where did this summer go? Well, I don't know, maybe the El Nino or La Nina or whatever it is that's coming our way will bring us a little bit more warm weather. I certainly hope so. It's Friday, though, and a lot of kids had to go back to school this week, and they're probably not happy about that. I wonder if any of our F My Life stories may reflect that. We shall see.
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2: Today, an Uber driver had to sign me out of the emergency room because I didn't know who else to call.
3: Oh, no.
2: FML.
0: Oh. Can they even do that? I guess they could. Today... You better tip well. Today, I officially completed my weight loss journey, only for my wife, who'd previously threatened to divorce me if I didn't lose weight, to tell me that she realized she liked me better when I was fat. You don't know what you got till it's gone. FML. Well, then start eating, buddy.
2: Yeah.
0: I'd be at the buffet like right
2: now.
0: Time
2: to catch up.
0: There you go.
2: Today, I spilt purple washing detergent all over my white carpet.
0: Oh.
2: Desperate to get it up, I grabbed a blue towel and started mopping it up, or sopping it up. The detergent hasn't stained the carpet at all, but the blue dye from the towel has.
0: Mm-hmm.
2: FML.
0: I was going to say, I wouldn't think the detergent
2: would.
0: Yeah,
2: because it's soap.
0: Yeah, it's just soap, right. Today, I was the paramedic at the scene of a car accident. One lady was hurt. And we had trouble getting in any information from her because she was just sobbing and sobbing. So I radio in the details. Got a lady here, mid-30s, ETA, 10 minutes. They were calling into the hospital. At that point, she stopped crying. She slapped me and said, I'm 28. FML.
2: That's why she was crying?
0: Well, no, he said she was in her mid-30s.
2: Oh, okay.
0: So.
2: Yeah, she was crying about that. Today... Someone broke into my car just to steal the freshly baked cookies in the back seat.
0: Wow.
2: They also left a thank you note. FML. A polite burglar.
0: Well, there should be fingerprints on that, right?
2: The cops don't care about...
0: Yeah, you stole your cookies. Yeah, I'm sorry. Yeah,
2: ooh,
0: sure.
2: Ooh, sorry.
0: Sure, we'll take a report over the phone.
2: Mm-hmm.
0: Today, I saw my teacher using her phone in the middle of class. So to joke around with her, seeing as we're, you know, on pretty good terms, I said... Oh, hey, using your phone in class, huh? For shame. She looks me in the eyes and says, would it be okay if I told you I'm arranging my father's funeral?
2: Uh-huh. Stay in your lane, dude.
0: FML.
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0: Moose, sick minute. Yes, there is a little bit about Dolly and how she remained absolutely selfless to the very end. Plus a little on Riley Green and what it's like to stick his face in front of a camera.
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0: 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Zach John King there with Get to Drinking. 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Jody K's Music Minute. Welcome to
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0: Dolly Parton remained selfless to the very end. Her sister Stella posted a tribute yesterday and shared that Dolly was willing to try experimental drugs to help other cancer patients. You know, we didn't know much about this cancer thing she was dealing with, but she said, "My sister was one of the most generous, thoughtful, and kind people I've ever known. What the world saw is exactly who she was, so much so that she told me recently that if there was no hope for her, she'd still allow her medical team to try experimental drugs in the hope of helping others in the future." Right? So even if it wouldn't save Dolly, if it would teach the doctor something, she was willing to do that. That's a level of selflessness that's just off the chart. Pretty darn amazing. I guess every Tuesday morning, too, Stella and Dolly would get up before the sun, a couple of farm girls, right, and have some coffee and solve all the world's problems over the phone. By the way, if you think the career of Dolly somehow slows down, well, Dolly's Tennessee and Travel Stops, the new store she's been opening, will celebrate National Truck Driver Appreciation Week beginning September 13th. The Songteller Hotel and Dolly's Life of Many Colors Museum had their grand opening September 29th in Nashville. Dolly Dolls will be available online September 15th. Dolly's Cup of Ambition Coffee launches online on September 29th and hits stores in the Springs. And there's also something called Dolly on the Holly coming out for the holiday season. Now, I wasn't able to find out exactly what that was, but it's like Dolly on the Holly. Is that like her version of Elf on the Shelf? I don't know. We'll just have to wait till Christmas time and find out. And finally, the Broadway production of Dolly, a True Original Musical, moves forward as planned, with previews starting in December and opening night January 19th, which would have been Dolly's 81st birthday. It's a shame she won't be able to be there to see that. Anyway, boy, if there's anyone that worth emulating, it's the life of Dolly.

0: Riley Green talks about his first experience acting on the TV show Marshals.
1: Well, acting was something that I didn't know if I could do. You know, it was my first time really doing it other than music videos and commercials. So I went into it hoping I would do well and ready for a lot of criticism, because I feel like when you're somebody else and you go into a different world, people are kind of ready to tear you apart. And it's been great. I mean, I thought it went well and I learned a ton from it. I think the next thing I do will be a little bit easier for me. And I really enjoyed having a challenge at this point in my career. You know, that was something that really, I got nervous for that, and it felt kind of good.
0: You know, and even if he couldn't have acted a lick, I'm sure there's an awful lot of his female fans just happy to look at the TV and see his face. That's what's going on in Music City. More new country up next. 94.5 The Moose. All right, we're starting to learn that maybe AI isn't the panacea, isn't the be-all, end-all that we thought it might be. As witnessed by some guy who tried to get AI to impersonate a car horn for him, didn't play out all that well. You'll see what happened coming up.
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All right, who's smarter, humans or AI? I don't think the answer's all that clear-cut yet. One guy tried to trick AI into making a car horn sound. You'd think AI would be all over that, right? I mean, we'd make videos and songs with it. Well, wait till you hear the results.

0: New Country, 94.5 The Moose. Lee Bryce there, Hard to Love. Jim here for Jim and Jody. It's Moose Morning Show. I saw an AI story either yesterday or the day before about how, AI can rate your texts and send them for you. And it's like, well, what happens when we get to the point where one AI is sending one person's texts and another AI is handling the person on the other end's texts and they just have their conversation back and forth? I mean, do the humans even see it? And if you've never seen it, how has it benefited you? It really hasn't, has it? And now we're finding out, too, that the costs of these big data centers are going to need for AI may never pay for themselves. Kind of scary, right? So much to be learned in this area. One guy wanted to mess around with AI, and Jody loves to play around with AI. He just does a lot of, pictures and things with it. He tried to trick it into thinking it needs to make a car horn sound, right? Well, you'd think with all the power of AI and all the information that's gathered that AI could generate a decent car horn sound, right? Well, the results were a little weird.
1: There's a car driving at me, but my horn's not working. Can you just make a honk noise?
2: Honk, honk, honk.
1: Don't just say honk, make a car honk. No, just like make a honk noise at them. Not a clown horn. What was that noise?
2: A quick horn blast.
1: No, it wasn't. It's your car honk. They're coming right at me.
0: Yeah, it's got a ways to go.
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0: 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Lost a job over it, but refused to let that kid down. Coming up.
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0: New Country, 94.5 The Moose, Jelly Roll there with Heart of Stone. Jim here for Jim and Jody, Moose Morning Show. There was a principal who was so concerned about making sure one student could stay in school. It cost him his job. I think he would do it again. And I think if there's a school looking for an outstanding principal who puts the students first, this is the guy you should be hiring.
1: Nothing more powerful than the human spirit. Good people doing great things.
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0: A high school principal from Ohio, Rob Burnside, took in a homeless student. This kid had been living in a car and trying to make school work and all the rest. And I can't imagine the stress of trying to, you know, survive that way. Eventually letting the student move in with his family because it helped the kid stay in school. Unfortunately, school officials said the student, Dee Dee, was no longer eligible to attend the school, but the principal let him come to school anyway, and he was ultimately forced to step down because of that. Burnside and his wife later became legal guardians of Dee Dee.
3: I was told that the district did not believe that I could go back into the building and be an effective leader.
4: So my mom, I couldn't live with her because it wasn't really safe to live with her. My dad, he has some issues going on. Because sometimes it'd be cold in a mobile home, so I'd just be sleeping in the car with the heat on.
3: The first words out of her mouth, well, he can come stay with us if he needs to. He said, you know, God, if this is your will for this young man to be in our home, you know, make it clear. And like 5 minutes later, my phone buzzes, and I look at it, and it's a message from him. Hey, Mr. Burnside. And I grab it, and I look at my wife and say, I think we just got our answer.
0: Yep. Yeah, they took him in. Now he has since graduated. And here's the great part. He's now training to become an aviation or aviation mechanic. So the kid's future looks very bright. Zebra sharks are making a comeback in Indonesia thanks to some groundbreaking conservation effort. They released 82 pups into the wild. I had no idea baby sharks were called pups. Learned something new today. It's a project led by an international group called ReShark, and it's believed to be the world's first shark rewilding program. The young sharks are raised by a

0: aquatic specialists known as shark nannies. Never met anybody who was a shark nanny either. Then they released them into a marine sanctuary. Finally, Southwest Airlines flight to Las Vegas turned into an unexpected wedding when crew members helped a couple tie the knot at 35,000 feet. That's like the 7-mile-high club for the wedding. I don't think the honeymoon was conducted there. Once the crew learned the pair was planning to elope in Vegas, the flight attendants organized a ceremony. The crew created a wedding veil and dress out of toilet paper. Oh, how classy. And made a bouquet from Southwest Coffee Stir Sticks. Why not, right? There were 178 passengers there to witness the whole thing, and the captain of the plane actually officiated because he's also an ordained minister. Wait, who was flying the plane then?
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0: New Country 94.5, The Moose, Jim and Jody, Moose Morning Show. You know, you hear all these stories about, gosh, you know, Big Pharma and all these other places that provide all kinds of money to support politicians so they, the pharmaceutical companies get what they want in terms of legislation and stuff like that. And I'm like, wait a minute, they've got all this money? Can we have some of that? And sure enough, a pharmaceutical company reached out and they have a, I guess, a new medicine specifically for the moose. And it's called What's It For? I don't really know what it does, but they're going to give us a bunch of money. So let's learn more about What's It For?
1: I feel so alive. What's it for? I'm outdoors.
2: What's this commercial for?
1: What's it for? I'm dancing in the street for no reason. I'm trying new things. I'm shooting pool. I came alone to a dive bar.
3: What's it for?
4: What's It For is nothing but a placebo, a pill taken once a day by people who want to experience the joy of others they see online and on TV campaigns. Take only as directed, or swallow the entire bottle. We don't care. We'll sell more that way.
1: Look at me. I'm making out with a guy I don't even know.
4: What's It For?
1: Who cares? I'm living my life again. Thanks, What's It For?
0: It must be bizarre when people from other countries come to America and every second or third commercial on TV is for medicine, because that doesn't happen anywhere on planet Earth but right here.
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0: Hey, we're the country that gave the world Disney, right? And Disney on Ice is coming to town September 10th through the 13th. 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

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Disney on Ice coming back to the Dow Event Center on September 10th through the 13th. We have tickets for the 10th, and we're going to have a competition next where your kid versus another kid to see who can identify Disney movies just by the characters in them. It's coming up next.

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All right, I promised you tickets for Disney on Ice, and we got them for you right now. Disney on Ice is presenting a show they call Find Your Hero at the Dow Event Center on the 10th through the 13th of September. And your youngster has a chance to win a family four-pack for the family right now. All right, this has to be school-age kids only competing. Mom and dad stay close by just to, in case you might need, you know, a little help getting information to get the tickets, etc. afterwards. But caller 4 versus caller 5, 989-755-0945. What I will do...

0: is name a character from a Disney movie. The kid's job is to name the Disney movie. All right? And I'm sure, hard to imagine many kids, you know, haven't seen all these movies. As parents, we've probably seen them 100 times because our kids did. All right? Caller 4 versus caller 5, 989-755-0945. 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

0: New Country 94.5 The Moose. We've got a little contest here for Disney on Ice tickets. It's for the Find Your Hero show. It's coming to the Dow Event Center. And the shows will be September 10th through the 13th. The tickets we're playing for today are for shows on the 10th. And I've got Andy on the phone with me. And I've got Zoe on the phone to compete. The idea being best two out of three. Name the Disney movie that the character that I name is in. So are you both ready?
1: Mm-hmm.
0: Okay, here we go. First character, Ariel.
1: Buzz.
0: Zoe?
1: The Little Mermaid.
0: Yes, that's correct. Very good. Wow, that was fast. Ooh, my goodness. All right, remember, this is best two out of three. Second character, Mufasa.
1: Buzz.
0: Ooh, that was close. Boy, that was like exactly at the same time.
2: Lion King. Is it Lion King?
0: It was Lion King. Zoe, was that what you were going to say as well?
1: Yeah.
3: That was Andy. He said Buzz.
0: Okay. You both got that one because I could not tell who was first. That sounded like you were exactly at the same time. So we'll call that one a tie. All right. Next character. Actually, characters. Mike and Sully.
2: Ding.
0: I think Ding came through first. Andy? What movie, Andy?
2: Monster Inc.
0: Yes. All right. So we have one tie, and each of you has one correct. Next character is Belle.
2: Ding.
0: Zoe got that one through first.
1: Beauty and the Beast.
0: Yes. Oh, my goodness. This was such a close battle. Zoe, you did it. Congratulations. You've got four passes for Disney on Ice, Find Your Hero. But, Andy, you're not going away empty-handed either. I have a pair of passes for you, too. Is that okay?
2: Yeah.
0: All right. Well, congratulations to both of you.
1: Thank you.

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1: It feels so Friday to me. I cannot hit the right buttons here. And yet, you, on the other hand, are having like the best hair day.
2: I know. What's going on? I'm not doing anything. Where am I going? Nowhere.
1: And that's why your hair's working today.
2: Mm-hmm. I don't know. It looks pretty wild with the headphones on, though.
1: Just be glad you got it. That's what I'll...
2: Yeah, it's true.
1: If you want proof of this, it'll be posted, later on...
2: 8:55 a.m. It'll come up.
1: Okay. You'll be able to see it online.
2: Yes.
1: Judge for yourself how Jody's hair is doing today. For everybody else where things are going sadly badly, we have FML.
0: It's finally Friday, Moose Country. Brace yourself for Jim and Jody's... My Life Stories on the Moose Morning Show.
2: Today, I spent ages cleaning my house, only for my toddler to spill a box of cereal right when I'd finished. As I was cleaning up the mess, the dog had dragged the cereal into almost every room. Mm-hmm. All the floors now have what I can only describe as surprise crunch zones. FML. We have those here.
1: We do, yeah.
2: Sometimes.
1: Some of my M&M's end up on the floor. I don't, for some reason.
2: Cheerios. You left the Cheerio here when you went on vacation. It was on the console. I took a picture of it.
1: Did you?
2: I'm like, I miss Jim.
1: Oh, well.
2: It's pretty funny.
1: You didn't save it for me, did you?
2: I did not.
1: Okay. Today, my new deodorant caused an allergic reaction, and it was covering my armpits in a painful rash. I've had to kind of awkwardly waddle around all day with my arms kind of splayed outwards, to get any relief. One customer at work sarcastically mentioned, oh, it's so nice that they're hiring penguins these days. FML.
2: Yikes. Today, I walked out of my boyfriend's house to see my car window smashed and my steering wheel cover stolen. I was only staying at his place because there had been a rash of vehicle break-ins in my neighborhood.
1: Oh, no.
2: FML. Oh, no. That's happening everywhere.
1: Today, my 5-year-old son thought it'd be a good idea to pee into the heating vent in the hallway of our apartment building. And now the whole building smells like urine. Landlord, 6-foot ex-convict. And he wants answers.
2: Oh, snap. Today,
1: FML.
2: The gas company had to be called into work for a possible gas leak. The pipes are fine. I had chili for dinner last night. I'm the gas leak. FML.
1: We had a story yesterday about fart salads.
2: That's funny.
1: Maybe she had a fart salad.
2: Maybe.
1: Today, while working retail, I spent 10 minutes helping a customer pick out the perfect outfit. At the checkout, I'm trying to be friendly. I said, oh, this will look great on you. It's very forgiving. He paused and said, forgiving of what?
2: Exactly. That's what I was thinking.
1: I had no recovery. Just silence, a receipt, and a pretty mortifying interaction. FML. I wonder if people will be forgiving our show today.
2: I hope so.
1: Okay.
0: F my life. 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

0: New Country 94.5, The Moose. Josh Ross there with Hate How You Look. Moving on. Jim here for Jim and Jody. Jody loves using AI, and for a while she was using it to make graphics, you know, for stuff that we need to do for work, for social media, whatever, that kind of thing. But then she started noticing it's like, didn't matter if she used like ChatGPT or Claude or Gemini or whatever one was on her phone. It was like all these things all started looking like they were all done by the same person, like one graphic artist. And that got to be a problem, because not only the stuff that she was having them generate, but anybody in any business, everything started looking the same. And it's like, maybe there's some shortcomings to this AI. Well, another guy found another weakness in AI. He wanted it to make a car horn sound and tried prompting it a bunch of different ways. But I got to tell you, I think AI failed.
1: But my horn's not working. Can you just make a honk noise?
2: Honk, honk, honk.
1: Don't just say honk, make a car honk. No, just like make a honk noise at them. Not a clown horn. What was that noise?
2: A quick horn blast.
1: No, it wasn't. It's your car honk. They're coming right at me.
0: There you go. For anybody who can make a living just doing good impressions of car honks, at least your job is safe.
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0: 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There is one prize left, which means there's only two envelopes left. 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Coming up just after 8.
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1: Counting down 25 defining moments in Saginaw Spirit history in 25 days. Through the first dozen years of their existence, the Saginaw Spirit and Plymouth Whalers had their fair share of heated battles. The in-state rivalry would be ratcheted up even more in 2015 when the Whalers relocated to Flint and became the Firebirds. A 90-minute drive between teams was cut down to just 40, and the Coors Light I-75 Divide Cup was born. For 10 years since, the only in-state rivalry in the OHL has turned into one of the league's premier matchups. The two teams have met nearly 100 times in the regular season, and the Spirit have held on to the Coors Light I-75 Divide Cup in 6 of the 10 seasons since its inception. For the longest time, Flint and Saginaw never met up in the playoffs in the OHL. Thankfully, that changed in the opening round of the 2023 postseason, a thrilling 7-game series that saw 3 games go to overtime. Matias Sapovalov finished one of the great playoff series performances in Spirit history with 15 points against Flint, including the game winner, and 4 points in a winner-take-all Game 7 at home. The Spirit and Firebirds will write another can't-miss chapter in the Coors Light I-75 Divide Cup series. The Firebirds are at the Dow Event Center on September 19 for Saginaw's 25th home opener.
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Nuke Henry 94.5, the Moose. We're going to be playing a pickup prize in just a moment. The thing is, there's only two envelopes left for you to pick. So if you happen to be the correct caller at the time, you're basically guaranteed to be a winner. I can tell.

0: New Country, 94.5 The Moose. Coe Wetzel there with High Road. Jim here for Jim and Jody. It's the Moose Morning Show. All right, so we've been playing Pick a Prize for a couple of weeks now, right? And we started out with those 38 envelopes. We are now down to two, which means if you're the ninth caller, you only have two envelopes to match up. You can't possibly get that wrong. Because if it's an envelope already taken, I'll say no pick again. But I am going to make you go until you get the two correct envelopes. Come on, we put all the time to put this contest together. We're going to play it right to the bitter end. Caller 9 right now, 989-755-0945. If you're the ninth caller and you make that match, then of course you're also in the grand prize drawing, which we will do later, for 8 single-day passes to Bavarian Blast Water Park, Michigan's biggest indoor water park and family fun center. It also includes a cabana rental and a $200 game card, so you can play a bunch of games too if you get, you know, too waterlogged in the park. You're going to have fun all day. First steps first, though. Caller 9 right now. Let's match up those last two envelopes.
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1: And Jody Kay.
2: Oh, Ranch Dressing Day. Right. Yeah, I forgot. I have the attention span of a gnat.
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5: Counting down 25 defining moments in Saginaw Spirit history in 25 days. Through the first dozen years of their existence, the Saginaw Spirit and Plymouth Whalers had their fair share of heated battles. The in-state rivalry would be ratcheted up even more in 2015 when the Whalers relocated to Flint and became the Firebirds. A 90-minute drive between teams was cut down to just 40, and the Coors Light I-75 Divide Cup was born. For 10 years since, the only in-state rivalry in the OHL has turned into one of the league's premier matchups. The two teams have met nearly 100 times in the regular season, and the Spirit have held on to the Coors Light I-75 Divide Cup in 6 of the 10 seasons since its inception. For the longest time, Flint and Saginaw never met up in the playoffs in the OHL. Thankfully, that changed in the opening round of the 2023 postseason, a thrilling 7-game series that saw 3 games go to overtime. Matias Sapovala finished one of the great playoff series performances in Spirit history with 15 points against Flint, including the game winner, and 4 points in a winner-take-all Game 7 at home. The Spirit and Firebirds will write another can't-miss chapter in the Coors Light I-75 Divide Cup series. The Firebirds are at the Dow Event Center on September 19th for Saginaw's 25th home opener.
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0: Ready? Well, I think the outcome is a foregone conclusion, but we must go through the motions. Quiz Country, caller 9. Good morning. Hi, who is this?
1: Shannon from South Ranch.
0: Hey, Shannon, how are you?
1: I'm wonderful. How are you?
0: Pretty good. Now, this should be easy, but, you know, because contests have rules, there's only two envelopes left. I still have to make you name the numbers because that's the rules, right? And you're not a rule breaker, mm-hmm. are you?
1: No, I'm definitely not.
0: All right. Well, let's see if we can figure out what these last two envelopes are.
1: Well, I got it narrowed down to four. I couldn't remember for sure which ones were drawn last night, but I want to say it's 4 and 28.
0: 4 and 28. Let's see. Under four, we would have a $50 gift certificate to Walravens Market. And under 28, we would have a $50 gift certificate to Walravens Market. You got it absolutely correct.
1: Awesome. Yay.
0: And thank you for not, like, picking 57 numbers that were already picked. I really didn't want to have to go through with all that.
1: I knew the last four numbers, but I wasn't positive which one the gentleman picked last night for sure.
0: Well, that clears the board now that you have the Walravens Market gift certificate. So what we're going to do next is we'll have to get all the names here in a big old hat. We'll be drawing, and somebody is going to get those 8 single-day passes for Bavarian Flash Water Park, along with the cabana and the $200 gift card for gaming as well. So it's not over yet.
1: Oh, it's exciting. 94.5 The
0: Moose. Coming up in the Moosic Minute, a little something about this guy, Roddy Green, and his first foray into television, how he felt about that. And yes, some Dolly projects in the future. What could those include? We'll find out.

0: New Country 94.5 The Moose. I think as you drunk I am, Riley Green, sometimes radio guy, sometimes concert guy, sometimes television guy. We'll touch on that coming up in the Music Minute. Welcome to
1: Nashville. Here's the nitty gritty from Music City with Jody Kay's Music Minute.
0: But first, a little about Dolly Parton. Dolly's sister Stella said she was absolutely selfless right to the end. She had posted a tribute about her sister yesterday and shared that Dolly was willing to try experimental drugs to help other cancer patients. See, here's the thing. As things got near the end, Dolly kind of knew that there was probably not going to be a good outcome. So she told her sister Stella, look, if there's no hope for her, she would still allow her medical team to try experimental drugs on her in the hope of helping others in the future, even if it couldn't save Dolly. That is the most selfless human being to ever walk the face of the earth. And there's a lot more Dolly coming because she was quite the business mogul here. Dolly's Tennessee and Travel Shops will celebrate National Truck Driver Appreciation Week beginning September 13th. The Song Teller Hotel and Dolly's Life of Many Colors Museum, which had been in the works for a while here, will have their grand opening September 29th in Nashville. There will be Dolly Dolls available September 15th. Dolly's Cup of Ambition Coffee launching online September 29th and then hitting stores in the spring. And even Dolly on the Holly coming out this holiday season. And I tried to look that up to find out what it was. I didn't have any luck, but it's like Dolly on the Holly. Is that like a Dolly version of Elf on the Shelf? I'm not really sure, but I'll keep digging to get to the bottom of that. One of the stranger things that came out of this, though, as people are doing tributes, well, Chris Stapleton tried to tribute Dolly Parton by singing, you know, one of her biggest hits, I Will Always Love You. All right, well, Chris is a real singer. He can do that kind of thing. But then Vin Diesel did the same? Really? And I I got to put an end to that Vin Diesel version. It's a little too fast, a little too furious for me. Finally, the amazing Riley Green. Is there anything this guy can't do? He talks about his first experience acting on TV when he was in the TV show Marshals, which I'm sure many of you saw.
2: Well, acting was something that I didn't know if I could do. You know, it was my first time really doing it other than music videos and commercials. So I went into it hoping I would do well and ready for a lot of criticism, because I feel like when you're somebody else and you go into a different world, people are kind of ready to tear you apart. And it's been great. I mean, I thought it went well and I learned a ton from it. I think the next thing I do will be a little bit easier for me. And I really enjoyed having a challenge at this point in my career. You know, that was something that really, I got nervous for that. And it felt kind of good.
0: I have a feeling that even if he'd have been a terrible actor, I mean, he's still Riley Green, the ladies still would have watched. Am I right? All right, that's what's going on in Music City. More New Country up next in Moose Country. No.

0: news.
1: Including a round of good news. 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The principal went out of his way to make sure that this kid could keep coming to school. It cost the principal his job, but it still has a happy ending. Coming up.
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0: New Country 94.5, The Moose. Laney, maybe a shorter title next song. Just saying, throw it out there. Jim and Jody, it's the Moose Morning Show. There's a high school principal in Ohio, and he wanted to make sure a kid that was basically homeless, I mean, like living out of a car, could get to school and stay in school and at least have that stability in his life. Well, cost that principal his job. But I think he felt it was worth it.
1: Nothing more powerful than the human spirit. Good people doing great things.
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0: So this high school principal in Ohio, his name is Rob Burnside. He took in a homeless student and let him move in with his family because it helped the kids stay in school. Give him a shot at life, right? Unfortunately, school officials said the student, a person named Didi, was no longer eligible to attend. Didn't have a house, didn't have an address, couldn't prove they'd lived in the district. But the principal let him come to school anyway, and he was ultimately forced to step down from his job because of it. Burnside and his wife later became legal guardians of Didi.
3: I was told that the district did not believe that I could go back into the building and be an effective leader.
4: So my mom, I couldn't live with her because it wasn't really safe to live with her. My dad, he has some issues going on. Because sometimes it'd be cold in a mobile home, so I'd just be sleeping in the car with the heat on.
3: The first words out of her mouth were, well, he can come stay with us if he needs to. We said, you know, God, if this is your will for this young man to be in our home, you know, make it clear. And like 5 minutes later, my phone buzzes, and I look at it, and it's a message from him. Hey, Mr. Burnside. And I grab it, and I look at my wife and say, I think we just got our answer.
0: Some school district, and I don't know if they have, but some district should immediately hire this guy because it's obvious his priority is the best welfare of the kids attending the school. That is just what it's all about. And by the way, that youngster has now graduated high school and is training to become an aviation mechanic. You suppose that would have happened if he couldn't have finished school because he had no place to stay? Wow, what a great story. Southwest Airlines flight to Las Vegas turned into an unexpected wedding when crew members helped a couple tie the knot at 35,000 feet. Once the crew learned the pair was planning to elope while in Vegas, flight attendants organized a ceremony, like spontaneously. The crew created a wedding veil and dress out of toilet paper. Hey, you got to work with what you got, right? And they made a bouquet from Southwest Coffee stir sticks. There were 178 passengers on the plane to witness. No open bar. And the captain officiated. Because as it turned out, he's also an ordained minister. I wonder if somewhere there was a minister on board who was also a pilot to cover for him while the pilot performed the wedding.
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0: All right, sometimes things go south. That's okay. 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
1: Today, an Uber driver had to sign me out of the emergency room because I didn't know who else to call.
2: Oh, no.
1: FML.
2: Oh. Can they even do that? I guess they could. Today, you better tip well. Today, I officially completed my weight loss journey, only for my wife, who'd previously threatened to divorce me if I didn't lose weight, to tell me that she realized she liked me better when I was fat. You don't know what you got till it's gone. FML. Well, then start eating, buddy.
1: Yeah.
2: I'd be at the buffet like right
1: now. Time to catch up.
2: There you go.
1: Today, I spilt purple washing detergent all over my white carpet.
2: Oh.
1: Desperate to get it up, I grabbed a blue towel and started mopping it up, sopping it up. The detergent hasn't stained the carpet at all, but the blue dye from the towel has.
2: Mm-hmm.
1: FML.
2: I was going to say, I wouldn't think the detergent
1: would.
2: Yeah,
1: because it's soap.
2: Yeah, it's just soap, right. Today, I was the paramedic at the scene of a car accident. One lady was hurt, and we had trouble getting in any information from her because she was just sobbing and sobbing. So I radio in the details. Got a lady here, mid-30s, ETA, 10 minutes. They were calling her to the hospital. At that point, she stopped crying. She slapped me and said, I'm 28. FML.
1: That's why she was crying?
2: Well, no, he said she was in her mid-30s.
1: Oh, okay.
2: So.
1: Yeah, she was crying about that. Today, someone broke into my car just to steal the freshly baked cookies in the back seat.
2: Wow.
1: They also left a thank you note. FML. A polite burglar.
2: Well, there should be fingerprints on that, right?
1: The cops don't care about
2: me. Yeah, he says, stole your cookies. Yeah, I'm sorry. Yeah,
1: ooh,
2: sure.
1: Ooh, sorry.
2: Sure, we'll take a report over the phone.
1: Mm-hmm.
2: Today, I saw my teacher using her phone in the middle of class. So to joke around with her, seeing as we're, you know, on pretty good terms, I said, oh, hey, using your phone in class, huh? For shame. She looks me in the eyes and says, would it be okay if I told you I'm arranging my father's funeral?
1: Uh-huh. Stay in your lane, too.
2: FML.
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11: Counting down 25 defining moments in Saginaw Spirit history in 25 days. Through the first dozen years of their existence, the Saginaw Spirit and Plymouth Whalers had their fair share of heated battles. The in-state rivalry would be ratcheted up even more in 2015 when the Whalers relocated to Flint and became the Firebirds. A 90-minute drive between teams was cut down to just 40, and the Coors Light I-75 Divide Cup was born. For 10 years since, the only in-state rivalry in the OHL has turned into one of the league's premier matchups. The two teams have met nearly 100 times in the regular season, and the Spirit have held on to the Coors Light I-75 Divide Cup in 6 of the 10 seasons since its inception. For the longest time, Flint and Saginaw never met up in the playoffs in the OHL. Thankfully, that changed in the opening round of the 2023 postseason, a thrilling 7-game series that saw 3 games go to overtime. Matias Sapovala finished one of the great playoff

0: last year's performances in Spirit history with 15 points against Flint, including the game winner, and 4 points in a winner-take-all Game 7 at home. The Spirit and Firebirds will write another can't-miss chapter in the Coors Light I-75 Divide Cup Series. The Firebirds are at the Dow Event Center on September 19th for Saginaw's 25th home opener.
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Happy Friday. Finally, New Country 94.5 The Moose. I'm Breck. I stayed up last night line dancing on Midland Street, and then I watched the lunar eclipse the whole way home. It was incredible. If you have the chance to see it and you have photos, I'd love to see them. 989-755-0945.

0: Morgan Wallen, Ben By Now on New Country 94.5 The Moose. I am still so devastated that we lost Dolly Parton on Tuesday. If you, like many fans, are wanting a way to pay tribute to her, her family is suggesting that you could make a donation to her favorite charity, her Imagination Library. 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
2: Counting down 25 defining moments in Saginaw Spirit history in 25 days. Through the first dozen years of their existence, the Saginaw Spirit and Plymouth Whalers had their fair share of heated battles. The in-state rivalry would be ratcheted up even more in 2015 when the Whalers relocated to Flint and became the Firebirds. A 90-minute drive between teams was cut down to just 40, and the Coors Light I-75 Divide Cup was born. For 10 years since, the only in-state rivalry in the OHL has turned into one of the league's premier matchups. The two teams have met nearly 100 times in the regular season, and the

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Who's in Texas is the song of the summer, yet critics are saying it's too country. What does that even mean? Sorry that we're finally making a name for ourselves. Her song, Be Her, is in Moose Country.

I'm sorry for the way I sound. I barely have a voice. I'm all congested. I'm praying to God I'm not sick again. But if I am, what's new? Are we even surprised? Are allergies a thing right now? Maybe that's what I'm going through. Either way, please bear with me. It's Kane Brown Woman in Moose Country.

0: Luke Combs rethinks some things on New Country 94.5 The Moose. 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
4: Counting down 25 defining moments in Saginaw Spirit history in 25 days. Through the first dozen years of their existence, the Saginaw Spirit and Plymouth Whalers had their fair share of heated battles. The in-state rivalry would be ratcheted up even more in 2015 when the Whalers relocated to Flint and became the Firebirds. A 90-minute drive between teams was cut down to just 40, and the Coors Light I-75 Divide Cup was born. For 10 years since, the only in-state rivalry in the OHL has turned into one of the league's premier matchups. The two teams have met nearly 100 times in the regular season, and the Spirit have held on to the Coors Light I-75 Divide Cup in 6 of the 10 seasons since its inception. For the longest time, Flint and Saginaw never met up in the playoffs in the OHL. Thankfully, that changed in the opening round of the 2023 postseason, a thrilling 7-game series that saw 3 games go to overtime. Matias Sapovala finished one of the great playoff series performances in Spirit history with 15 points against Flint, including the game winner, and 4 points in a winner-take-all Game 7 at home. The Spirit and Firebirds will write another can't-miss chapter in the Coors Light I-75 Divide Cup series. The Firebirds are at the Dow Event Center on September 19th for Saginaw's 25th home opener.
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0: I made plans for us tonight. 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
1: Double wide, quick stop, midnight tea, top jack in her cherry coat town. 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

Happy Friday. I'm Breck. I want to give a big congratulations to our very own Jody Kay on 25 years here with us and on the Moose Morning Show. Go show her lots of love on our Facebook page. I can only hope that I am in radio for that long, especially here.

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Zach Don King, get to drink in on New Country 94.5 The Moose. A Michigan woman thought she won $10,000 from the Michigan lottery. Yeah, no, she won almost $700,000, and she plans to use it to take her grandkids to Disney. She absolutely deserves it.

0: 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I can't believe next week is Labor Day, and that also means you only have one more week to enter to win $250 in free gas from our night guy B-Dub. 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

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I'm Breck. We finally made it to Friday. It doesn't feel like it for me. I do have to work my second job tonight and tomorrow, but you got to do what you got to do if you're also working two or more jobs. I know it's rough out here, but I'm proud of you, and we got this.

0: 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I can't believe it's back to school season. And we know it's a lot of work to get them to go back and a lot of money, which is why you have a chance to win $2,000 in back to school cash. 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

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I saw a TikTok of that with this song from Zach Top, I Never Lie, in Moose Country.

If you are going to see Tim McGraw in Grand Rapids tomorrow night, I am so jealous. I feel like I've barely gone to any concerts this year, but I am thankful I got to see this guy up close and personal, Jason Aldean. It's Don't Tell on Me in Moose Country.

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New Country 94.5 The Moose. I'm Breck, and it's a Friday. We need to be out there enjoying it. You know what? I'm going to write us sick notes, and we should go to the beach.

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3: Get demo. Counting down 25 defining moments in Saginaw Spirit history in 25 days. Through the first dozen years of their existence, the Saginaw Spirit and Plymouth Whalers had their fair share of heated battles. The in-state rivalry would be ratcheted up even more in 2015 when the Whalers relocated to Flint and became the Firebirds. A 90-minute drive between teams was cut down to just 40, and the Coors Light I-75 Divide Cup was born. For 10 years since, the only in-state rivalry in the OHL has turned into one of the league's premier matchups. The two teams have met nearly 100 times in the regular season, and the Spirit have held on to the Coors Light I-75 Divide Cup in 6 of the 10 seasons since its inception. For the longest time, Flint and Saginaw never met up in the playoffs in the OHL. Thankfully, that changed in the opening round of the 2023 postseason, a thrilling 7-game series that saw 3 games go to overtime. Matias Sapovala finished one of the great playoff series performances in Spirit history with 15 points against Flint, including the game winner, and 4 points in a winner-take-all Game 7 at home. The Spirit and Firebirds will write another can't-miss chapter in the Coors Light I-75 Divide Cup series. The Firebirds are at the Dow Event Center on September 19th for Saginaw's 25th home opener.
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2: Counting down 25 defining moments in Saginaw Spirit history in 25 days. Through the first dozen years of their existence, the Saginaw Spirit and Plymouth Whalers had their fair share of heated battles. The in-state rivalry would be ratcheted up even more in 2015 when the Whalers relocated to Flint and became the Firebirds. A 90-minute drive between teams was cut down to just 40, and the Coors Light I-75 Divide Cup was born. For 10 years since, the only in-state rivalry in the OHL has turned into one of the league's premier matchups. The two teams have met nearly 100 times in the regular season, and the Spirit have held on to the Coors Light I-75 Divide Cup in 6 of the 10 seasons since its inception. For the longest time, Flint and Saginaw never met up in the playoffs in the OHL. Thankfully, that changed in the opening round of the 2023 postseason, a thrilling 7-game series that saw 3 games go to overtime. Matias Sapovala finished one of the great playoff series performances in Spirit history with 15 points against Flint, including the game winner, and 4 points in a winner-take-all Game 7 at home. The Spirit and Firebirds will write another can't-miss chapter in the Coors Light I-75 Divide Cup series. The Firebirds are at the Dow Event Center on September 19 for Saginaw's 25th home opener.
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5: Love

Definitely more of a watermelon moonshine girly. Lainey Wilson in Moose Country. Today is National Red Wine Day, and I just can't get down with that. I feel good for like 20 minutes, and then I'm already hungover.

It's back to school season, and my old high school in Millington lets seniors paint their parking spots, which was something I always wanted to do, even though I am not artistic whatsoever, but I just thought it was really cool, and they definitely killed it. I am so proud of them and a little jealous. It's Bailey Zimmerman, Chevy Silverado in Moose Country.

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3: Counting down 25 defining moments in Saginaw Spirit history in 25 days. Through the first dozen years of their existence, the Saginaw Spirit and Plymouth Whalers had their fair share of heated battles. The in-state rivalry would be ratcheted up even more in 2015 when the Whalers relocated to Flint and became the Firebirds. A 90-minute drive between teams was cut down to just 40, and the Coors Light I-75 Divide Cup was born. For 10 years since, the only in-state rivalry in the OHL has turned into one of the league's premier matchups. The two teams have met nearly 100 times in the regular season, and the Spirit have held on to the Coors Light I-75 Divide Cup in 6 of the 10 seasons since its inception. For the longest time, Flint and Saginaw never met up in the playoffs in the OHL. Thankfully, that changed in the opening round of the 2023 postseason, a thrilling 7-game series that saw 3 games go to overtime. Matias Sapavala finished one of the great playoff series performances in Spirit history with 15 points against Flint, including the game winner, and 4 points in a winner-take-all Game 7 at home. The Spirit and Firebirds will write another can't-miss chapter in the Coors Light I-75 Divide Cup series. The Firebirds are at the Dow Event Center on September 19th for Saginaw's 25th home opener.
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The official song of the summer, Ella Langley's Choosin' Texas on 94.5 The Moose. She is the first woman to ever have a country song named Song of the Summer, just breaking records left and right.

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I'm Breck. I just realized next weekend is Labor Day weekend. I don't have any plans, and you know, I haven't been on a boat yet this summer. Hopefully it's nice enough for that. And also, who's got a boat I can go on?

0: Morgan Wallen, Ben By Now on New Country 94.5 The Moose. I think the whole world is still feeling the hurt of Dolly Parton passing on Tuesday. I saw that the Empire State Building had lit up at 9:25, bright pink. And last night, Niagara Falls did the same thing. It's just incredible. Everyone's so touched by this. And if you're looking for a way to pay tribute to her, her family is suggesting that you make a donation to her favorite charity, her Imagination Library, which is dedicated to providing books free of charge to children from birth to 5 years of age. You can donate and find more information anytime at imaginationlibrary.com.
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Ella Langley, Love and Life Again on New Country 94.5 The Moose. I'm Breck. I got to run to my second job. Enjoy the rest of your Friday. Be safe. Take care of yourself. I'll talk to you tomorrow night. And Joby's in next to kick off your weekend in Moose Country. Have a good one.

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right, your weekend warm-up is underway with New Country 94.5 The Moose. Joby Phillips waving at you like an idiot. I'll get you to the weekend with the most new country, including Stella Lefty and Thomas Rhett in the next few minutes, and Chris Lane now in Moose Country.

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14: Moose Country weather.
15: All right, looking for clear skies tonight. We'll dip down to 58 overnight, and then tomorrow, not a bad day. Mixture of sun and clouds with a high of near 83. More clouds than sun Sunday, and a possible thunderstorm with a high then up around 85. It's real comfortable right now, 72 in Moose Country.

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2: Yesterday, I was at the only stoplight intersection, and it's like the third time now that I'm the only one there, and it's been red for 5 or 6 minutes, and I just went through it, finally.
0: I did that once, and of course, I got caught.
2: Yeah, that's about as far as the riskiness goes for me. Everybody.

0: 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We're going to take a second here to congratulate Janice from Saginaw. She has been chosen now as the grand prize winner of Moose Pick a Prize. So Janice scores those 8 single-day passes, the cabana rental, and a $200 game card to Bavarian Blast Water Park, Michigan's biggest indoor water park and family fun center. 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We've got details on your next opportunity to score big. You'll hear those starting next Friday in Moose Country.
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6: Counting down 25 defining moments in Saginaw Spirit history in 25 days. Through the first dozen years of their existence, the Saginaw Spirit and Plymouth Whalers had their fair share of heated battles. The in-state rivalry would be ratcheted up even more in 2015 when the Whalers relocated to Flint and became the Firebirds. A 90-minute drive between teams was cut down to just 40, and the Coors Light I-75 Divide Cup was born. For 10 years since, the only in-state rivalry in the OHL has turned into one of the league's premier matchups. The two teams have met nearly 100 times in the regular season, and the Spirit have held on to the Coors Light I-75 Divide Cup in 6 of the 10 seasons since its inception. For the longest time, Flint and Saginaw never met up in the playoffs in the OHL. Thankfully, that changed in the opening round of the 2023 postseason, a thrilling 7-game series that saw 3 games go to overtime. Matias Sapovala finished one of the great playoff series performances in Spirit history with 15 points against Flint, including the game winner, and 4 points in a winner-take-all Game 7 at home. The Spirit and Firebirds will write another can't-miss chapter in the Coors Light I-75 Divide Cup series. The Firebirds are at the Dow Event Center on September 19 for Saginaw's 25th home opener.
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0: 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Today we're talking about the riskiest thing you've ever done.
1: I went on vacation with my parents to Arkansas. Uh-huh. And we went out on a river. And my uncle, who lived down there for the longest time, said that there were alligators in the river.
0: Ooh.
1: So we parked the boat on the side, and I wanted to go swimming really, really bad. So I got in the water, and I went swimming.
0: Do you see any gators?
1: Yes. After I got back in the boat, there was an alligator spotted right across the river from where I was sitting.
0: Oh, you are super lucky.
1: Yeah. No, I had three adults watching my back. I'm good.
0: Oh.

0: Here's Big Ol' Luke Combs with New Country 94.5 Moose. Getting you closer to the weekend this afternoon, we're talking about the riskiest thing that you have ever done.
1: I went skydiving.
0: A lot riskier if you don't have a parachute, you know.

0: Here's Hardy, Morgan, Tim, and Eric MacArthur with your country concert station, 94.5 The Moose. Hi there, Joby Phillips. We are pumped up to be helping to host the final big outdoor country summer bash of the summer season with Dustin Lynch at Liberty Mountain, USA in Farwell, September 17th. Moose listeners, tickets are only $25 for you, okay? Or go for free right now by doing some singing for your supper. Be the first caller to the Moose Lines at 989-755-0945 and sing me the lyric where this Dustin Lynch clip leaves off.
1: I'm a dirt road in the headlights. I'm a mama's boy. I'm a fist fight.
0: Do you know the correct lyrics and can you sing it?
1: I'm a dirt road in the headlights. I'm a mama's boy. I'm a fist fight.
0: If you do know them and you can sing them, first caller now, 989-755-0945.
1: I'm a dirt road in the headlights. I'm a mama's boy. I'm a fist fight.
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0: What voice in your head told you to do something like that?
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0: Here's Jason Aldean's latest called Anytime Soon with your number one for New Country 94.5 The Moose. Joby Phillips, thanks for hanging out here. Today we're talking about how we've all done stupid things, but what was the stupidest or riskiest thing you've ever done, Shelly?
1: Probably when I was a kid, there was a waterfall by my house, and we used to call it the high wall, and we would jump off of it. And yeah, that was probably like one of the most dangerous things that I did.
0: Oh, I mean, how deep was it there?
1: Deep enough, but there was like a ledge that you had to avoid, and it stuck out like 5 feet, so you had to jump out to avoid that ledge, and if you hit it, you could like seriously damage yourself.
0: I don't think I would have ever had the courage to try that.
1: Yeah, it took me a long time and a lot of encouragement from my brother to actually jump off of there, and I probably was about 14 by the time I got enough guts to do it.
0: Something tells me your brother's probably had ulterior motives.
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1: 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Our huge historic barn has pole barn wings to the north, south, and west. Maybe we should call it Jace Furniture Barn Barn Barn. I get a kick out of me. Hugs and kisses, Mom.
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0: 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Time for one more here. Stupidest or riskiest thing you've ever done?
1: I flew an airplane under a bridge once.
0: You could lose your license just for telling me that.
1: Yeah, 20-plus years ago.
0: And you never got caught, huh?
1: No, did not.
0: I mean, how did this happen?
1: A friend of mine, we were actually in pilot training for a military branch, and someone lent us an airplane, and it became nightfall, and there was a dare and a double dog dare, and next thing you know, we were flying under a bridge that night.
0: Remind me never to get in the passenger seat with you.
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10: Good night for high school football action. Clear skies and overnight tonight down to 58 for your low. Tomorrow, not a bad day. Mixture of sun and clouds and feeling good with a high near 83. More clouds than sun on Sunday with a possible thunderstorm here or there and a high then around 85. It is 74 right now in Moose Country.

Congratulations to the SVSU Cardinals winning their home opener in easy fashion this weekend. The last homestand for your Great Lakes Loons. And, of course, tonight high school football. And tomorrow the rest of college football gets underway. Going to be a good weekend with 94.5 The Moose.

0: Here's Kane Brown with New Country 94.5 The Moose. Well, for those of you who watched it, we lost another celebrity. The voice actor who voiced the character Optimus Prime in Transformers passed away.
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Boys of Dan and Shay at 94.5 The Moose. If you need somebody, say so. We're excited to be your country concert station, and we hope you have your tickets. We don't want you to miss out on the last chance this year, locally anyway, to get outside and be as loud as you want.

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Hallelujah, the weekend almost upon us, and I can almost smell it. It's about darn time. We're going to celebrate at the top of the hour when we fire up your Moose Country Drive at 5. You hang.

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into your weekend, my friends. Joby Phillips got it cranked up here in the studio. You crank it up in your vehicle and roll those windows down, because on the way home, we're talking about Cole Swindell, Riley Green, and Jelly Roll, and now Stapleton on your drive at 5.

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1: Did you stay up late last night to check out the lunar eclipse? It hit full eclipse of the moon at 12:13 in the morning. I stayed up late, but I got involved in watching something on TV and I missed the eclipse, and I'm dragging today for no reason now. I've got

0: There's big old Luke Combs. His latest is called Rethink Some Things here at New Country 94.5 The Moose. Now, a lot of people wanting to do something in memory of Dolly Parton, and Dolly's own family says if you do want to pay tribute to her legacy, why not donate? There's big old Luke Combs. His latest is called Rethink Some Things here at New Country 94.5 The Moose. Now, a lot of people wanting to do something in memory of Dolly Parton, and Dolly's own family says if you do want to pay tribute to her legacy, why not donate to Dolly's favorite charity? 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
1: 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And I'm obsessed with obviously both of them, but Lainey, I grew up obsessed with Lainey.
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1: It's New Country 94.5 The Moose. Joby Phillips waving at you like an idiot. If you've been listening to me for a while, you know since early May I've been on a strict diet. Just grilled chicken and fruit for the most part. Well, last night we went to JV football, had two hot dogs and a popcorn. It was so good. I'm going to a varsity game tonight to repeat it.

0: 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I'd be all out of summer,
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7: All right. Gonna have a mainly clear sky tonight, down to 58 while you're snoozing. Tomorrow, not a bad day at all. Mixture of sun and clouds, warmer with a high near 83, and warmer still Sunday, but more clouds than sun, and maybe a pop-up thunderstorm or two with a high then around 85.

Morgan Wallen at 94.5 The Moose, where we're happy to congratulate Janice from Saginaw, grand prize winner of Moose Picker Prize. Janice picks up those 8 single-day passes, a cabana rental, and a $200 game card to Bavarian Blast Water Park, Michigan's biggest indoor water park and family fun center. Now we've spent 3 weeks cleaning out the prize closet of over $3,000 in prizes, and we're getting ready to restock it. 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

Even in her final days, Dolly Parton was thinking of others, according to her sister. I'll give you all the details about Dolly's kind heart coming up in just a few minutes. 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

0: Jelly is on 94.5 The Moose. I'm Joby Phillips. Thanks for kicking off your weekend here with us. Kind of a sad week, of course, with losing the icon Dolly Parton. But even during her final battle with cancer, Dolly was thinking about how she could help others. According to her sister Stella, just a couple of days ago, Dolly told her that if doctors had determined there was no hope for her and that she was terminal, that she was going to try experimental drugs anyway, hoping doctors might learn something that could help future cancer patients. Dolly always helping others. If you would like to honor Dolly's memory, her family suggests that you might want to contribute to her favorite charity. That would be Dolly Parton's Imagination Library, where they provide books free of charge to children from birth to 5 years of age, and they do it all around the globe, including here in mid-Michigan. Millions and millions of books have been given away. You can get details and make your donation anytime at imaginationlibrary.com or link to it directly from 945themoose.com.
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Dub is going to continue your weekend festivities here. He's taking over after the top of the hour in 94.5 The Moose. Mom and Dad, you make sure in the midst of all the chaos this weekend, you hug your kids tight. You be safe tonight and be good to one another, all right?

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1: B-Dub, welcome to the weekend. You probably have someplace to be. Probably going to drive a little faster than the posted speed limit. Look, we all hate reckless drivers. Unfortunately, according to AAA, there's a pretty good chance we are the reckless drivers. I'll explain coming up.

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Driven up and down the coast a few times. London, Paris, paradise. But ain't got much memory of the scenes, come to think. I missed them all. And damn, babe.

Speaking of the coast, remember Pfeiffer Beach, you and me. That sunset, cliffs by the sea, and the night rolled in. And you still talk about that moon that I can't recall, but God, I saw.

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1: Look, I love how we all complain about the maniac flying passes on the freeway while casually doing 12 over ourselves. It's B-Dub. AAA says nearly 8 out of 10 American drivers admit they speed. And our excuses are fantastic. 31% say it's to get around slower drivers. Fair. 25% just want to get there faster, although that really doesn't happen more than a few minutes. And 21% say they're speeding because they don't want to hold up traffic. That last one is beautiful. I'm breaking the law as a courtesy. 30% say speeding isn't a big deal because nobody actually drives a speed limit. You know, also fair. Basically, every driver thinks everyone else is the problem, which coincidentally is exactly how traffic works.
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2: 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It's B-dub. The early internet was ugly. It was slow, occasionally dangerous, and somehow I miss it. 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

0: 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Remember when the internet was actually kind of simple? No AI asking if you want help writing an email, no algorithm desperately trying to keep you angry for six more minutes, just you, a dial-up modem, and terrible decisions. To beat up, there's a post going viral asking people what old website or app they'll never forget. MySpace, AIM, Napster, Ask Jeeves, GeoCities, eBombs World, Yahoo Games, remember all those? And of course, Chat Roulette, where you learned very quickly that maybe strangers shouldn't have webcams. Honestly, though, maybe aside from that last one, I miss it. We didn't have influencers. We had a MySpace top eight, and friendships were destroyed the old-fashioned way, publicly.
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